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Thursday, October 15th from 6 to 9 p.m. at X Golf in Frederick. 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